0: 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Radio One stupisce sempre.
1: Someone gave me some magic pills.

Party in the bush, party under the bridge, party at the restaurant, party at the club, party in the day, party in my house, party on the way to the party at the park. Party in the bush, party under the bridge, party at the restaurant, party at the club, party in the day, party in my house, party on the park. Party in the bush, party under the bridge, party at the restaurant, party at the club, party in the day, party in my house, party on the way to the

0: Alla guida, l'uso del cellulare e il mancato rispetto delle regole uccidono. Niente distrazioni, guida e basta.
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4: Yo, what is happening? And welcome to a brand new edition of Spinning Sessions. My name is Greg Jake, and we have reached episode number 698 already. We're going to bring you a packed hour of some fresh releases from the Spinning Records family. And as always, we've got a great lineup for you, including our Tune of the Week, an artist spotlight, and a fan request. But let's get right to it. We're going to start this week's episode with Unfazed and his fresh remix of Joel Corey's Whisper.

0: this week's Tune of the Week, shall we? Taking center stage is the Italian DJ and producer Albi. Albi's got a captivating anthem titled Dancing with Your Ghost. It's a track that deserves your full attention, so let's turn it up.
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0: Let's keep rolling here at Spinning Sessions. We bring you some new music from Timmy Trumpet, who, by the way, just announced a new album titled Revelations, which will come out next month. He and Ala Farben have teamed up with Alex on a track titled Chase the Feeling that is on right now.
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Now we're getting to the final stretch of the show, but we've still got a couple more for you to listen to. Let's get it going with Damian Clark and his new one on Spinning Records. This

0: got two more tracks to go before I get out of here for this week. We've got Blaster Jacks coming up right now. The Dutch Duo are back with a fresh release on their Maximize label. And I think the title pretty much tells you everything you need to know. It's Blaster Jacks with Born Loud.
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0: And there you go. That is Tom Carroll. The track is Empty Sky out on Musical Freedom. And that's going to do it for this edition of Spinning Sessions. Thank you so much for hanging out with me over the last hour and adding these tracks to your playlist. We appreciate you being here each and every week, and we'll be back with a brand new episode for you next week. Until then, you guys turn it up, keep jamming, and adios.
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6: Alla guida, l'uso del cellulare e il mancato rispetto delle regole uccidono. 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Guida e basta.